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0: your sessions now via WhatsApp line 087-820-3542 or by emailing bookings@thebrianphotography.co.za. 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

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So you will be able to respond to you and then be able to engage you, talk with you. 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I'm inviting you to come fellowship with us at Glory Dimensions City Bible Church. I Glory Dimensions City Bible Church ilanage imkunlovo si kwanza a Project Gateway. I Project Gateway imatala jele egu 4 Baker Street lana imkunlovo. 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So you are going to start nje kungekudala. 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
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you from your church to our church, no, at all. This is a community that ministers bakithi kubantu abasemkhundlovu. Ethinta bonke abantu abasemkhundlovu. So you don't have to leave your church, but I would love to really know ukuthi ukhona ukanye nathi. To the point of which izinto sizenzayo. I would love to actually have you ube yingxenye yazo ezithinta umphakathi. So ke siyibonga kakhulu ke inkosi now ke sengiyangena ke bakithi ku Facebook praise the Lord simnikeza uNkulunkulu this is the day that the Lord has made we are rejoicing in it and we are glad I would love to greet you in the name of the Lord Jesus Christ on this early Tuesday morning and we are grateful to God for the platform and the opportunity to be able to share with you the word of God we give him glory now sizoqhubeka ke bakithi kwisihloko sethu esithi 3 primary ways to release your faith 3 primary ways to release your faith now sithatha ke itekisi lethu kuMark 11 verses 22 to 24. Our text from Mark 11 verses 22 to 24. And I am reading from the English Standard Version. And I read. And Jesus answered them, Have faith in God. Truly I say to you,
whoever says to this mountain, be taken up and thrown into the sea, and does not doubt in his heart, but believes that what he says will come to pass, it will be done for him. Therefore I tell you, whatever you ask in prayer, believe that you have received it, and it will be yours. Siyabonga kakhulu ke uNkulunkulu. Now, kule passage bakithi a classic where the Lord encourages us to believe in God. 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So God gives you and me a blank check to fill it with our wants, with our needs, and with our desires. 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So it must be consistent with a godly lifestyle.
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communion with God. 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So, ke kusho ukuthi my relationship is restored in redemption and salvation. My fellowship with God. So I can have communion noNkulunkulu. Kube khona conversation ukuxoxisana noNkulunkulu. Based on that fellowship bakithi. Ngoba senginobudlelwane noNkulunkulu. Sabe sesithi ke futhi ke. There are different kinds of prayers. There are different kinds of prayers. So Ephesians 6 verse 18, we NIV, uti, and pray in the Spirit on all occasions with all kinds of prayers and requests. With this in mind, be alert and always keep on praying for all the Lord's people. So the phrase, uthi sikhuleke ngazo zonke izikhathi sikhule kanjani with all kinds of prayers sikhuleka with all kinds of prayers why because there are different kinds of prayers there are different kinds of prayers with each kind having a different set of rules that govern its operation. With each kind having a different set of rules that govern its operation. Ngathi nje kufana nesport. Kufana nesport. Njengamanje kwiviki elidlule kuphele iWorld Cup. I-soccer World Cup. Kuleliya viki bekuphela i-Wimbledon tennis.
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So yeah, those are four different sporting codes. 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There are different rules governing each prayer. Lendo ama prayers ngiyifanisa ne toolbox. Yabona toolbox inama tools amaningi ahlukene. 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So that whatever need ekhona, there is a specific prayer that addresses that need that arises. Whatever situation, circumstances, isimo esivukayo, kunohlobo oluthize lomkhuleko okungalisebenzisa wena olubhekene ngqo naleso simo esivukile. So udinga wisdom yokwazi ukuthi okay, in this situation, what kind of prayer I should pray for. Siqaleke nge-prayer of agreement. Now, ku-Matthew 18 verse 19.
Matthew 18 verse 19 uthi uJesu, again I say to you, if two of you agree on earth

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Nemon. Now, ukunyekinga ngakwenza ngalesi time, mhlawumbe singakwenza, ukuthi sikufundise ukuthi iBhayibheli liyafundisa ngamandla bakithi ukuba in agreement. Ukuthi amandla ethu uma sivumelana aya increase exponentially. We are better see together than see apart from each other or from one another. Kuna mavesi nje ayi interesting. Joshua 23 verse 10. What one man of you shall chase 1,000, for the Lord of God is he who fights for you, as he promised. But kube namavesi amanye athi, but two shall chase 10,000. Uthi Deuteronomy 32 verses 30 to 31. How could one chase 1,000 and two put 10,000 to flight, unless their rock had sold them and the Lord had surrendered them? For their rock is not like our rock, even our enemies themselves being judges. Even though I'm taking this out of his context, but a total principle. Would one shall chase 1,000 and two shall put 10,000 to flight. So we are born ukuthi uma sihlangene ndawonye amandla ethu akhula exponentially. We are more powerful together than we are uma si isolated from abafowethu. Ingakho I've observed this ukuthi uma usathane efuna ukulimaza impilo yomuntu uyam-isolate kuqala, amsuse kubafowabo, amsuse kwi-fellowship, amsuse enkonzweni. Akhutha ukuthi I learned something from Dr. Joel Mhlafe, owathi the anointing on all of us is bigger or greater than the anointing on any one of us. So ke sinamandla kakhulu uma sindawonye than when we are functioning in isolation. 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So again, they agree about anything. They ask. 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So kusho ukuthi emva kokuba sivumelene, sizobe sesicela. Yabona? Basically, it will be done for them by my Father in heaven. Bazo kwenzelwa kona ngubaba osezulwini. So the ruler is that two or more must agree in prayer. And if they ask in agreement, ubaba uzobenzela kona. Asize ke kuhlobo lwesibili lomkhuleko. Iganingi ke lolu hlobo lomkhuleko, uma sikhuluma ngomkhuleko abantu bayitshela ukuthi this is what prayer is. This is what prayer is. Abantu bacabanga ukuthi prayer is asking. And you know, prayer is fellowshipping with God. Prayer is communion with God. But kunama aspects atlobohlobo umkhuleko. When it's hard, where there is a need, and then ukulunkulu uthe ask, and when I was a toddler. So ke sikhuluma ngohlobo lwesibili lomkhuleko, and that is the prayer of faith. It is the prayer of faith.

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We petition God. Mark 11:24. Logi esikhuluma ngawo. Mark 11:24. Or therefore I tell you, whatever you ask in prayer, believe that you received it, and it will be yours. Umkhuleko ke lowo. Yeah. Now we abona ke lomkhuleko le lo. Siqale nge prayer of agreement, and that is two. In agreement, or more in agreement. But the prayer of faith, it's you and God about your needs. It's you about, and so it's you and God about your needs. Kunesimo sikhona, kunezimo okumele zishintshe, kunento okumele yenziwe, kunento okumele yenzeke ibe khona. So you approach God in this prayer of faith, of prayer, of petition. Kodwa again, nguwe nezidingo zakho. Umakhelwane nesidingo. Angikwazi ukusebenzisa i-prayer of faith for isidingo sinomakhelwane. I may use a prayer of agreement or intercession. I may use the prayer of agreement or intercession. And kubalulekile ke futhi kuNkulunkulu ukuthi ukuphi noNkulunkulu. 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Yilena ke makholwa okumele siyibone ukuthi angikwazi through the prayer of faith to impose my will on somebody else's will. Because uNkulunkulu esidala, usidale ngomfanekiso wakhe. So ke wasinikeza evolution, the power of choice, the power of self-determination. Kunezinto noNkulunkulu angazukwenzela zona until wena umcele. NoNkulunkulu will not impose his will on you. Kodwa uzokutshela ngezwi lakhe nangomoya ongcwele ukuthi yini intando yakhe. And then leave the choice up to you. Ibalulekile ke le ngoba kaningi uma sikhulekela abantu akusebenzi izinto esisikhulekele azenzeki. Ngoba si-impose our wills on people. And yes, into sibafunela yona i-right bafowethu. We want what is good for them, what is best for them. But until bona bakufune, we will not impose our will on them. Okay. 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Angibuyeleke kwi-prayer of faith. So i-prayer of faith is just between you and God. I-prayer of faith is just between you and it's yon isidingo sakho mntakababa. 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Asifunde ke again Mark 11:24 uthi, therefore I tell you, whatever you ask in prayer, believe that you have received it, and it will be yours. 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

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And what was that payment? It was a faith payment. So uyababuza ukuthi do you believe? 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It was an awesome time. And he only had the 3 disciples. Laba abanye bawu-9 bengaphansi ethafeni. Uma yehla uJesu entabeni ubathola ukuthi hey man, kunomsindo khona. And my boss would be seen one long about who corner actually the Pharisees, Sadducees, teachers of the law. Gunum bang or crabbles would say why? Question that. Bessie Babu teacher should know Gilitum Panamla, Upanamakula by it. And they, Ukula Rabi Rabi Rabi, quarter buffoon tobacco, were unable to help him. They would just basically airport like a patcher within Nina. They were unable to do this because of their unbelief. UJesu went on, wamsiza umfana. Umfana waba delivered from actually mubona 2 problems that the boy had. Bese bayabuza abafundi bakuthi so thina why sihlulekile? That is because of unbelief. So yabona i-unbelief yabo ibenze bahluleka ukwamukela from God something that they could if they believed. So they were unable to achieve something because of unbelief. Now ngiphamisa loku kubaleka kukholwa bafit for us to achieve our results. So ke sibona i-prayer of faith. We pray of faith ngenkathi ukhuleka, you must believe that you receive when you pray. And then ke you will have, now you will have, you will imply.

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Is there prayer ke yona ke othi umkhuleko uthi if it be your will. 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Kodwa umuthi if it be your will, we prayer of faith, it invalidates the prayer of faith, it will not work. Hawu baba, njengoba ngikhula uma kuyintando yakho uba ngiphilise. 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Ngoba for that that's not how we pray. We pray a prayer of faith, and faith comes by hearing the word of God. So clear what this is, what the word of God says. So when uzothatha into uNkulunkulu Baba that is made available, sizokubona ke lokho kusasa sesikhuluma nge prayer of consecration and dedication. See, qhathanise futhi with this prayer of faith. Bekungupastor Mfundo Christian Law ethi izwi lenkosi lishintsha indaba yakho futhi libhala indaba entsha ngempilo yakho. 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Amen. 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
5: 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15 no-20 degrees, eRichards Bay Pasqua 18 no 23 degrees, Richmond Pasqua 8 no 21 degrees, St. Lucia Pasqua 18 no 23 degrees, Olundia Pasqua 11 no 22 degrees, Underberg Pasqua 5 no 18 degrees, Fryhead Pasqua 8 no 23 degrees, Kanti Konala ePietermaritzburg Pasqua 8 no 22 degrees.
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0: All right, it's a beautiful day. It's a beautiful Tuesday. It's always a Tuesday umsakazo nakho 107.FM. Uhlelo kuse yona isondela la breakfast show kanti Kofi Superstar no Stella now second prince wagashabalala we together all the way until 9 o'clock. 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
1: Take to us,
0: 0623154190. I think you case it in. No, my Babe,
1: college.
0: Oh, college. I don't know, man.
1: College.
0: I don't know.
1: Good morning, answer 062-315-4986. Facebook page, you get a part to go Sunday breakfast. You're still good to come in Kalabuto. That's from the Gully Piggy, the college, the Kola Lagos, and the Tal. 8:30 services to Chile and Pendulum. Kanangi Booz, good to Maspuza, it and I'm telling you, some Booz, good to get out of all the superstitions in Kolelo Ze. 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
1: Yeah,
0: but you know, they are sugar listening to and yeah, I was your colleague.
1: I get that. So, if they talk about Sagala Nature by Lord, I'm more habited. So, Sagala Nature, tell you, Lord, tell Sugus of Sagala, the Buddha's list.
0: You are like, I'm not to be running, and
1: the Buddha's list. I'm a guy who's a Pumala, who's Sagala Nature,
0: but I'm not
1: asking you to feel a poor
0: Buddha's list because my name gave it. Your superstitions, did you? Just raise an eyebrow and just be like, ow! What is one superstition when you call her?
1: Huh?
0: Call her, you would see and say,
1: Ilok Tigis away. yabona laba kubhikisile ayise khona ngizombona laba bakunika zudebe kusho ngizohleka bathi ngihleka njani
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0: 970, you can call us on our Facebook at Mgungundlovu 107.6 FM Community Radio. 8 minutes to select Shai Horelega 7. 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
1: Tuaman Puguta, Nabafana Chow, Zolunya, Zolunya, and Kalangalo Pendog in Dombazan.
0: Yes, connect to any into footwork too, my culture line. I don't know what it is.
1: Exactly.
0: It's called
1: yeah.
0: In English, but too, my culture line. 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I'm dead.
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3: half past 8 because ngabe buhele umuntu malume
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music of Pelina Gu 107.6 FM from the motion picture soundtrack Top Gun. It's 10 minutes to 11, 107, 7 minutes to 10 actually. It doesn't matter ukuthi ngikwiphi moody. I could be happy, I could be laughing, I could be doing whatever, you know. But the minute this song idlala, kukukona le ndawo le yenzayo mina ngaphakathi, and ayingijabulisi, funny enough, ingenza ngibe emotional instead. And unfortunately, or should I say fortunately, it's not like it reminds me of a particular person, you know. There's no one engathi ngim-associator with this song, but ingenza ngibe emotional, man. Iyangikhalisa. Yeah, man, that's the music of Berlin, 107.6 FM, Take My Breath Away. What a beautiful song. 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Siya ku-10 o'clock with the full news bulletin. Kumgungundlovu FM, the sound of choice of KZN Capital. And here is Stephanie Mills. I've learned to respect the power of love. Beautiful music continues. 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Your morning till noon show. Ekhaya with Zama B.

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Siphinde sibe nama-ambulance, laboratories, x-rays, spirometry, audio and video.

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6: 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Nico from Kailami is in touch with his emotions. So when we asked about the Nando's Peri Peri half chicken and a single side for only $1.25, he said,
7: I'm sad. I finished it.
6: 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Ungawari. 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
8: 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Capital usalaleleke uzama B ohlelweni ekhaya on a beautiful Wednesday or Tuesday morning. Kuzothi ke 10:30 sibe sesingena ke esigabeni sohlelo. 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Here is Cindy Lauper taking you back in time after time.

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That's number one. Number two, you keep overthinking about everything. That is another sign yokuthi no, you are depressed. So your mind gets filled with endless thoughts and worries, making it hard to focus or find peace. Awutholi ukuphumula. One thing about abantu who are not at peace with themselves, they make it very hard for abantu around them to be at peace as well. Do you understand what I'm saying? Yabona umuntu ongenako ukuthula emoyeni wakhe, benza sure ukuthi abahlali kuleyo darkness bodwa. Bafuna ukuthi even people around them, bafuna ukuthi even abantu abaseduze kwabo bazizwe ngale ndlela bona abazizwa ngayo. And it's very difficult to love umuntu who is not at peace with themselves, ngoba they make your life very difficult. So okay, that's another sign of depression. Uma ngabe ke kwenzeka lokhu, you should know ukuthi ke somehow this is associated with a depression. You keep overthinking about everything. Your mind gets filled with endless thoughts and worries, making it hard to focus or to find peace. Number three, you don't want to meet or talk with anyone. You don't feel like being around people or having conversations because it feels overwhelming and exhausting. Abantu abane depression ke abathanda ukuba around abantu, baba yinkomo ezidla zodwa, they don't want to associate with abanye abantu. So ke if you are experiencing these things, just know ukuthi there is a possibility yokuthi you are depressed and therefore you need ukuthi uthole usizo. Number four, you just want to be alone. Being alone becomes your preferred state as it brings a sense of comfort and relief. Ukuba nje wedwa ikona lokho kukunikeza ilokuzana i-comfort ne-relief ukuthi ngiyaprefer ukuthi ngihlale ngingedwa. It comforts you somehow from the challenges of social interactions. Kuyakulokhuza, kukunikeza nje i-comfort ukuthi ungahlangani nabanye abantu. Number five, you always think that you are the worst and everyone is better than you. You always think that you are the worst and everyone is better than you. You constantly compare yourself to others. 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
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Number 6, you can't control your emotions. Your emotions seem to have a mind of their own, fluctuating and intensifying without your control, making it hard to manage them effectively. Awukwazi ukukontrola amalokuzana ama emotions akho. You are like a time bomb. You are ready to explore at any time. Just know ukuthi ke somehow we are depressed. If you go through all these things, seek help. Even private public hospitals, they do have ama social worker. Ama clinic, ngiyazi ukuthi eTambuza clinic, there's a psychiatrist laphaya obakhona ngama Fridays. So uma ngabe ubona ukuthi you are experiencing these things, please seek help, get help. Ngoba at the end of the day, unfortunately, abantu abadepressed bagcina ke sebeyithatha izimpilo zabo. So ke, how do you know that you are depressed? One, you can't control your emotions. Two, you always think that you are the worst and everyone is better than you. Three, you just want to be alone. Ngaso sonke isikhathi uhlezi ufuna ukuba wedwa. Four, you don't want to meet or talk with anyone. Five, you keep overthinking about everything. Six, you feel empty. Every day when you wake up, uzizwa nje u-empty, ungena purpose. Mhlawumbe futhi uzuzibuza ukuthi kahle kahle mina vele nje ngiphilelani. Obviously, once wacabanga ukuthi wena uphilelani, abantu abanjalo they end up bezibulala because abana purpose. 20 minutes after 10, sicobelelana ngolwazi. Sama headlines at 10:30.

0: right here, 107.6 FM, the sound of choice of KZN and Capital. Maybe one day, maybe one Friday, when we do same script, a different cast. Messenger Leo, Nyafiso Guti, Sidale Lezing, Omazombi, Lize Boys to Men, I Boys to Men, I Version Boys to Men at the end of the road. Then, Besugbay Yonagele, I Version Yak Ladies Night at the end of the road. So we put a vote in it and see what which one when as umlaleli would go for. But again, yeah, man, there was a Gladys Knight with a song End of the Road to Salalele Mkungundlo Vano 7.6 FM, the sound of choice of KZ and Capital. 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
5: 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It's 9 minutes after 11. 107.6 FM, the sound of choice of KZN Capital. 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
1: Even the airport, all went in jail and you have a wheelchair. When the online you're into, best you have a wheelchair. We are share chassis. A wing shall we give you?
0: I think now Home Affairs, Kuba Ganjal, Abantabatala, Pambi.
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1: 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And Zaganja, you must have from them Dal Palangai.
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0: 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Consider upgrading to a medical alert system or smartwatch with fall detection. 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

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It is 17 minutes before the full news at the top of the hour. 17 minutes before DJ Nice Semini Bebate bathanga kutsheleke la ukuthi business alimi pho kungani ke ukubhenka kwakho kumele kume nge FNB 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

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Up next is DJ Nice. Looking at the time, 4 minutes to 12. 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

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To us, Sisonke is Glalila Lagumsas, Kumulo, Varason Point 6 FM. 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

0: Rainy nights in Georgia, Randy Crawford, Msaz, Umkuhule, Varason Point, 6 FM, 28 minutes past 1, Amashuma Bili, Neshakalumbil, Shaili Hora, Lukala, Spegela Paninda, Benzo Kamango Hora, Lukala, The 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
4: Danko.
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I'd give anything to fall in love, Mr. Gerard Levett. 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Hey, can you go logo with Pep James? Eshunjaleti, I'm Sano Noshai. Bet I will always love you, Lagum Kungilovu. What a 7.6 FM. Amara, Gumeng, Pigala Paragutabani, Abagatis, Betty Nice, a Nazingo Mr. Tixas, I boy, a Lapanun Tantan Lovu, a Utinjum Kungilovu, what a 7.6 FM. Clean now, DJ Nice, ngihamba no Tony Braxton, kushut lapano A, Tony Braxton. Right, Utobi, Ekajeni, hi, DJ Nice, clean now, ngisemsebenzini, ama earphone on, ngitinje, ngihamba no brand, right, 1-1, okay. Voice, voice, I'm Charlie, DJ Nice, and now, and clean now, and mean be bad, and voice, I'm Charlie, and down in Pompeii, right, so 1-1 la, man, spinners paying a lago to ban batini, and a lago, what's up with you, lagum, sazo, a com code of 107.6 FM.

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6: 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Nico from Kailami is in touch with his emotions. So when we asked about the Nando's Peri Peri half chicken and a single side for only 125, he said,
7: "I'm sad. I finished it."
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0: Gama Lake, Baba Benjamin Dube, Al Shaddai Adonai. 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And was a Tim Seal, what he? Angege was she. Tina says Tim, and Noma Najabulo, Unga Timbis.
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0: 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Yeah, sithandaz.
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0: 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Yeah. But sometimes you have to step out.
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1: Toy Mantozan Saksanga, Mtama, Mtama. Please don't do that.
0: Yeah.
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0: 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Okay, Mtama, Mtaba, Bangake. 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Umbizanja, no put one moment to ask a certain entrance.
1: Yeah.
0: No, Telela, look.
1: 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Shook two bambi fight. 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
1: 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And I don't want it. I don't have a girlfriend. 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
7: Ah, my brother Belen Musiam is just 2 months away from birth, but she already has designer clothes just waiting.
8: Okay.
7: Wait a minute, sure. I just got off the phone with Principal Ebuma Saint Manga.
8: You plan for the birth of your child. Funeral cover, you
7: know. Hey, when a son, he covered. Let's Sanlam. They also handle my life and health insurance. For him, when
8: I
7: plan for funeral and for life. SMS plan to 37166. Speak

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1: 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Just make sure that you tune in because this is obviously sisakaza bukhoma no Nolthando Mlawuze siyamazi ukuthi she's one of our finalists kwi Youth Radio Presenter Search where khona last week. So again tomorrow uzobe khona throughout the show so besisakaza naye.
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4: 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Medicine sold in unauthorized facilities and by unauthorized individuals pose serious health risks as these products may either be stolen, contaminated, or otherwise harmful and should not be purchased at all costs. All medicines should only be sold at pharmacies or authorized health facilities and dispensed by qualified health professionals such as pharmacists.
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4: The office of the military ombud is open to assist any member of the public who believes they have been adversely affected by the official conduct of a SANDF member while acting in an official capacity. Similarly, serving and former SANDF members may also lodge complaints relating to their conditions of service. Members of the public wishing to lodge a complaint regarding the official conduct of a SANDF member should generally do so within 90 days from becoming aware of the incident. Complaints must be submitted in writing on the prescribed complaint form available from the office's website at www.milombud.org. Complainants are encouraged to provide a detailed description of the incident, relevant dates and locations, the identity of the SANDF member who were known, witness details, supporting evidence, and the outcome sought. Contact the office on 012-676-3800 or 080-726-6283 or email us at intake@milombud.org.
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5: 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So we just need to pray, of course, ukuthi uNkulunkulu intervene lapha akwazi ukuphuma. But the reality, if you look at the extent of the damage, the intention was murder. And that's why they're in a charge of attempted murder forces. But also there was an injury to Ndodakazi. Again, there's a charge for that, which is attempted murder, because if ukwazi umuntu nganqamuka ama veins kwenzekini. So there are two people that he tried to kill. But the third issue is ama documents wakhe ukuba la. There's allegation. We are saying allegation for now because that must be confirmed enkantolo. 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So basically ukukhona bakhe la is also illegal.
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6: Welcome to Nando's. 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
6: Real reviews by real people. Nico from Kailami is in touch with his emotions. So when we asked about the Nando's Peri Peri half chicken and a single side for only $1.25, he said,
8: I'm sad. I finished it.
6: Ah, Nikos, ungawari. Because this chicken season has more episodes. Nando's. 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
1: The Women's March on the 9th of August 1956, the heroic Soweto uprising on the 16th of June 1976, unyaka omkhulu ke 1976, and the adoption of democracy in 96. These historic events remind us that democracy was built through the sacrifices of women who fought for dignity, the youth who fought for freedom, and leaders who crafted a constitutional order founded on equality, justice, and human rights. Through this budget, the KZN legislature reaffirms its commitment to advancing gender equality, empowerment of our youth, addressing the plight of marginalized communities, strengthening public participation, and protecting the constitutional values that underpin our democracy. We will continue to bring the legislature enhance oversight and accountability, and ensure that we demonstrate our pursuit of the aspirations of the 1956, 1976, and 1996 generations in our operations in improving the lives of all the people of this province. Their contribution, honorable members, had been deeply entrenched in putting the people of the province first, including these critical moments that the House has contributed, which was contributed to the building of the Grand House that we now have. Be it the historic working together of the parties back in 1994 till 2004, the historic movement of the legislature from Ulundi to Pietermaritzburg, the election of the first female speaker to the current dispensation where we have both speaker and deputy speaker being females, as the generations before us have played their roles, and ours is an easy yet important task of upholding their legacy through impactful legislative oversight that ensures an accountable and delivering provincial executive. This will do to win back the public confidence and revive the dignity of democracy and its representative characteristics. As we continue to pursue public confidence in the work of members and the legislature, our legacy should be on strengthening ethical leadership, impactful lawmaking and oversight, as well as meaningful public participation. This can be achieved by investing in the continuous development of members and employees and embracing innovation as well as digital transformation that ensures that legislature processes are more efficient, transparent, inclusive.
0: Iphimbo la somlomo esifundazwe uNontembeko Boys njengoba ke eqale ngokuthula nje lapha yaveza ngokusobala abadlale ke ichaza ukuthi ke sifundazwe kanye nesishamthetho sesifundazwe sithuthuke khona la eNingizimu noma khona la esifundazweni saKwaZulu-Natal. 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
1: All the snowfall episodes. These disasters are estimated to have claimed between 80 and 100 lives and caused infrastructure damage valued at between 3 billion and 4 billion within communities in eThekwini and uMgungundlovu, among the hardest affected. Beyond the tragic loss of life and livelihoods,

0: These events continue to disrupt service delivery and place significant pressure on limited public resources as funds earmarked for development are redirected towards relief, recovery and infrastructure rehabilitation. These realities underscore the importance of strengthening oversight over disaster preparedness, climate adaptation and resilience building initiatives. We must ensure that government plans effectively for climate risk and that communities are better equipped to withstand extreme weather events. We extend our sincere condolences to all families and communities affected by these disasters. But in this regard, Honourable Members, the Legislature acknowledges and commends the leadership of the Honourable Premier, Mr. Thamsanqa Ntuli, and the work of the KwaZulu-Natal Climate Change and Sustainable Development Council in advancing climate resilience, environmental sustainability, and collaborative responses to climate change. Through partnerships across government, municipalities, traditional leadership and their stakeholders, the province is strengthening its capacity to address the challenges posed by environmental degradation and extreme weather events. We are confident that these efforts will continue to promote a coordinated and sustainable response to climate change in this province. Honourable Members, as we move on to the annual opening of the legislature and as well as the address by the Royal Household, we extend our sincere appreciation to His Majesty King Mrs. Zulu Kazwelithini, the members of the Zulu Royal Household and the broader royal family for their continued participation in the annual opening of the KwaZulu-Natal Legislature. His Majesty's presence and address, as provided for in Rule 10, Clause 2 of the Standing Rules, continue to enrich this important occasion and reaffirm the deep cultural heritage and traditions of our province. The King's address does not only preserve long-standing traditions, but also reinforces the important role of traditional leadership in promoting social cohesion, cultural preservation, and community development. It affirms the shared responsibility of advancing development, preserving our cultural identity, and promoting social harmony across the province. It further serves as a reminder that democratic governance and traditional institutions share a common responsibility to advance the well-being of the people of KwaZulu-Natal. We further commend the Honourable Members for the dignity and respect they show whenever His Majesty the King addresses us. Honourable Members, we will move to the second theme, which is continuing a legacy. This year we table a budget.
1: Amazwi athulwe somlomo esifundazwe sakwaZulu-Natal. 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
2: Holders of one political party or one committee, it depends on the collective commitment of every member of this house. While political differences are both inevitable and healthy in a democratic society, they should never undermine the dignity, integrity, and effectiveness of this legislature. Robust debate must always be balanced with mutual respect and a shared commitment to advancing the interest of the people of KwaZulu-Natal. Chairperson of committees, the prudent management of public resources remains one of the legislature's most important responsibilities. We therefore call on this institution to continue fostering a culture of financial discipline and responsible stewardship among all its official and members. This commitment should not end with these walls. It must become the standard across all provincial departments and indeed throughout every
1: iphimbo leqembu ke lokhulumela ke iqembu le Inkatha Freedom Party lapha yakusishayamthetho ke ubaba ke Blessed wakagwala njengoba ke veze ngokusobala ukuthi cha lokhu ke abakukhuluma lapha 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
3: Doesn't bring solutions to the people of KwaZulu-Natal and to this legislature. That doesn't bring any relief to the people of KwaZulu-Natal, but instead it continues to bring frustrations. So we're not going to vote for it. We stand on our firm positions that uMkhonto weSizwe is not going to vote in favor of this budget because it's too little. 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
1: 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creation and economic growth. 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
4: MEC Francois Rogers has allocated a significant portion of the approved 168.2 billion rand budget towards road maintenance and the rehabilitation of infrastructure damaged by natural disasters, while additional investments in early childhood development, agriculture, tourism and public infrastructure will help stimulate economic activity and create employment opportunities across KwaZulu-Natal.
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1: Case postponed 25 August for investigation. Bail is fixed for both of you is 5,000 rand each of you. And applicant number 4, Mem Makubo, you have to report at Brecon Downs Police Station. Applicant number 5, Mr. Mkhwanazi, you report at Alberton every Monday between 6 and 6. 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
1: then Mazulu was screaming at me and he said utter this way that Tele, we can't die while you are in the position of a fire.
2: It's yours.
1: Then I pulled out my firearm.
2: It's cocked.
1: Then I cocked it.
2: And shot.
1: Then I fired some shots.
2: I fired some shots. You know what was that? 25 bullets.
1: Then I shoot 5 rounds of bullets.
2: You know what was that? Man?
1: Then I beat. They were standing there, my brothers.
2: Okay, you're one Then
1: I can spot it. I can see that one of them has been injured a bit.
2: Did you know them away?
1: When?
2: Yeah.
1: He ran into a motor vehicle. That person.
2: When I first heard, I'm like, I'm pushing my bullet.
1: Then he entered that motor vehicle through a window.
2: And
1: at that time, I was. I was pushing him with bullets.
2: Yeah, I pushed him.
1: I pushed him with bullets. And the other one was shooting at the occupants who were inside that motor vehicle. The one of them, I don't know who is that person. Then he said, "Die, you dog."
2: I paid that wool.
1: Then he started shooting at him.
2: Then,
1: and then the other one who was inside the motor vehicle, then he tried to get out of the motor vehicle.
0: Ufakazi ke obthulwe laphaya enkantolo ke umnumzane uBethwel Cele njengoba ke ethinta la isigameko ngoba ke kune trial eqhubekalayo iqala usuku lanamhlanje lapho ke umbuso estate besimthula khona 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
5: Finding him at Ortia, the two investigators explained who they were, why they were there, why he was sought, and what his rights were. They then asked Lieutenant General S.D. Khumalo to accompany them to Brooklyn Police Station in Pretoria. He cooperated and was taken there. There was nothing dramatic about it. 17. At all times during his arrest, Lieutenant General Khumalo's security detail was with him. He was not threatened and was accorded all the respect that could be accorded a person of his profile. On the way from Ortia to Brooklyn Police Station, the investigators had occasion to stop and get something to drink from a filling station at the request of Lieutenant General Khumalo for himself. Paragraph 18. Once Lieutenant General Khumalo had been processed at Brooklyn Police Station, he personally thanked Chief Investigator Peramal for treating him and the other co-accused in a respectful and dignified manner. This talks to anything but the conduct of a unit that is motivated by ulterior motives other than to address alleged criminality. Paragraph 19. I would be remiss if I do not dismiss the suggestion that Lieutenant General Khumalo was arrested because he was the coordinator of the Political Killings Task Team, in brackets, PKTT. This suggestion is anything but true. It is false as it is unfortunate.

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1: Question: I would not respond.
2: So are you saying in the ad hoc committee you never responded to issues relating to Brigadier Mokwele's appointment and the subsequent charging of the 5 or 6 people involved in that? I'm sure you remember, even without going
1: through the transcript. I am sure that I did answer questions.
2: You did, so yes. You had no difficulty answering those questions?
1: No, it was in the manner in which the Honorable Mwango had posed a question, and I raised that issue.
2: So
1: that illustrates how these systems were captured or manipulated. Advocate Johnson, when I said I would expand more, it was in reference to the charge sheet that was attached and those parts that I referred to that I can talk about. The rest of it I am unable to expand on. Those matters are in court and sub judice. And that is where I found, I think for the time, that that is where it was in fact, raised.
2: Let's just be clear, Advocate Johnson. Did you say in the ad hoc committee that you will not respond to these issues because they are sub judice? Or you simply said, in response to that one question, you cannot expand?
1: I read it as, to that question, I would not respond.
2: So are you saying in the ad hoc committee you never responded to issues relating to Brigadier Mokwele's appointment and the subsequent charging of the 5 or 6 people involved in that? I'm sure you remember, even without going through
1: the transcript. I am sure that I did answer questions.
2: You did, so you had no difficulty answering those questions?
1: No, it was in the manner in which the Honorable Mwango
2: had
1: posed a question,
2: posed the one question,
1: and I raised that issue. Yes.
2: So, to be fair to you, can we leave it here that you will respond to questions, but where you feel that you cannot respond to a specific question, you will invoke your right as you wish, on a question-by-question basis, so that there is no blanket refusal to respond to these questions?
1: That is correct.
0: Andrew Johnson oqhamuka lapha kwi IDEC njengoba kusukulela namhlanje ke besilalele ke ufakazi bakhe lapha kwi Madlanga Commission eqhubekayo lapha e Project Mabandla njengoba ke sazi ukuthi ke cha lolu hlelo ke commission yathulwe ku mongameli uSiril Ramaphosa. 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
0: 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This is Tanda Sela Mama. I'm on my phone number 077-262-3137. 077-262-3137. 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
2: 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So when we asked about the Nando's Peri Peri half chicken and a single side for only $1.25, he said,
3: "I'm sad. I finished it."
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4: Imvananda Security Force inkampani eqinisekisa ukuphepha kwakho, ibhizinisi lakho kanye nomcimbi wakho. 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

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Right, yes, we look at Nandi, no trouble, no stress. Day number 208 of the year 2020. 203, Day number 203 of the year 2026. Yeah, 162 days left. It's going to be 2026. It's going to be 2027. A resolution is coming on Jani. Hello, Sako, it's going to be 2026. How far are you? It's going to be 2027. You're going to be 2027. Do you funu get the Lonyaga owners, the masters of Funuki Kedan Lonyaga, Zoganzaga in a full of my university, fully call, Bashanaba Legan and Sanje, but we less care. Oh, Banbakala left and right and center, and put on Bati, hey, oh, Malume Bazo and Becolo, home jumping up against Osimo, oh, Malum, Muvela, Ella Equal, what to Malume car? Get Ellie Quell, and I'm Saga 1 foot his Olezo. Unless, eh, from the Vinzo Jinjago, because it was a time ban, Kibela, and Tomazan, Kibela. 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

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You're still listening in, no trouble, no stress, baby. 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
2: 4 minutes after one, Mhlanga 22 July. Yes, that time is that moment. Let's go back on the suku lokuzalwa. 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

0: Pizzeria and Mkongwitlovo on 7.6 FM. That's how we saw 14 minutes after 1. 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

0: 21 minutes after 1, mhlaka 22 July 2026, back in days, Alfonso Tirango, baby. Yeah, but it's rangi na manza. 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
0: Uyithothi ihutmanyo ibrazo, make sure ukuthi usasuke duze komsakazo mkungundlovana 7.6 FM, cause more out kwinyanga yamadoda. 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

0: that is Montling Gobo, Gose, Gose, Onum Kungutov on a 7.6 FM. 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

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Yeah, one thing I can tell you my auntie, one thing I can tell you mchita wami, one thing I can tell you lover wami, into engakwazi ukuthi empilweni yakho ikwenze ube nekusasa, into engakwenza ukuthi ube umuntu kusasa, into engenza uhlonishwe emphakathini, it can take years. Yeah, funde magnetic humanity diploma then ube in masters, it can take years. 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I'm your boy, King Shampoo Nice. Good morning.

0: 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Right, Mgungundlovu 107.6 FM. I'm your boy King Shambunaiza. 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

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Right, what's my say? I'm coming to 107.6 FM community red on Facebook. Basabele ngampela masubabiza. 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Game phezulu kakhulu. Night staring corner uthi ke Elaine Jackson dear God it's me again. 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Umuntu wa sofa lakho ePhalamende elikhulu eDambuza at D section ku Shakes Cele Road. 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Faith we are together we are together we are together right game must pick up futhi omunye lapha ku Facebook sifuna amagama abo sibabize basabele eh mshinya miyenza njani manje right game nobuhle 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

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can be our friend like the page like the page like the page like the page Coming to 7.6 FM Community Radio. On TikTok's corner, on TikTok's Ganje, on TikTok's Nandiga Kulu, Bonus Shampoonizer. Bonus Tiana, now Bonus Sundays, Bonum 2, Mr. Nice, Bonu Figa, Bonu Jabulo. Yeah! Bonu Zama B, yeah, Zama B. Hello, Zama B. Hope you're okay, Grand Moch, fresh from Tororo, 9 to 12. Yeah! Tin Batu Pepe and Yukula. Mr. Mongo! You good, sir? Oh, my end, you get somebody near Pila. Whoa! Right to DJ Bugwas. DJ Buga Bugas Bugwas. 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Go to Bugwas gone. Right to Percy. 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